máxima es Música por la Vida. When there's no one left to fight, boys like him don't shine so bright. Soon as I see the dust settle, he's out.

to the top, I've been out of shape, taking out the box, I'm an astronaut. I blasted off the planet, rock that caused catastrophe, and it matters more because I had it. Now I had, I thought about wreaking havoc on an opposition, kind of shocking, they want a static with precision, I'm automatic, quarterback, I ain't talking second, pack it up, I don't panic, batter up, who the best?

0: 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No solo existas. Máxima 106.7 es música por la vida.
1: You hit me once, I hit you back. You gave a kick, I gave a slap. You smashed a